0: Die junge Nacht der ARD.
1: Let's get the party started. See you at the bar, you was hardly talking. That's when I knew that your heart was scarring. Friends to lovers need a part to star in. Like, wait, babe.

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I got a new man on me, it's about to get sweaty.

0: 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Vom SR.
1: Liebt euch.
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2: I've seen the devil down sunset in every place.

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It's unfortunate because it's like, yo, when people die, that's when you, like, you know? Because your remorse kind of makes you check them out.

0: Ding.
1: Das Ding.
2: Das Ding.
3: Vom SR.
4: Liebt euch.
3: Liebt euch.
5: I worry about nothing. 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I'ma make it harder. I'm sending pic after picture. I'ma get you fired.

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1: Das Ding.
2: Das Ding.
3: Vom SR.
4: Liebt euch.
3: Liebt euch.
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0: Liebt euch. If I could do it, then work on you. Girl, permit your work.

0: This is Medusa.
1: Hey, what's up? It's Khalid.
2: Weekend. Oh, I need your love.